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1: Shut the front door. Oh, my God. I'm, for once, rendered speechless. Thank you so much. Oh, my God.
0: So welcome. Congrats to her. She's off on her dream vacation. 250K USA giveaway. 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

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How about this? There's 1,700 plus cameras tracking your license plate right here in Cuyahoga County. What are they looking for and where are they? 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

is Magic 105.7. So some songs are made to not be remade. Like Bette Midler tried to redo this one in 83, and it was a bust, even though Mick Jagger was in the video. Big hit was for the Stones. Top 10 or 1978. Beast.

All-time favorites of the 70s and 80s Magic 105.7. New three-part series called Michael Jackson, The Verdict, which has all the juice in it. Streaming on Netflix. One from Michael coming up right after Tommy Two-Tone on Magic.

Magic 105.7. It's Scott Davidson. Hope you're having a great night. Hang on, because I've got Bruce Springsteen, Fleetwood Mac, and we'll kick off another hour of all-time favorites of the 70s and 80s with a late

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Hi to Kelly in Lakewood, heading home from her a late night workout at the gym, listening to Magic and wanted one from Madonna. I promised her I'd play it, and I will, right after the Stones and Star Me Up. Yeah.

0: favorites of the 70s and 80s like Queen and Kenny Loggins. And I get one on from the Bengals. Susanna Hoffs, their lead singer, has been announced as the opener for September's Billy Idol show at Blossom. Look forward to that. She's on the way on Magic.
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Well, I cannot wait for the weekend, right? Going to start it off perfect with lots of sunshine tomorrow and 85, and then maybe some afternoon thunderstorms Saturday. We'll keep our fingers crossed there. That's the biggest chance of rain Sunday. Perfect again. Cooler, though. Only low 70s and sunshine for Sunday.

Bengals on Magic 105.7, and the lead singer there, Susanna Hoffs, is out on her own, and they've announced she's going to open the Billy Idol concert at Blossom in September. 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Should be cool.

So Pat Benatar has shot that one right off her set list. As a result of gun control, she won't sing it in concert anymore. It's Magic 105.7 in Elton. It's a

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There's always a party in Little Italy, especially when the Little Italy Art Walk comes to town, and it will this weekend. It runs tomorrow through Sunday. 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

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Go see John Waite. He still puts on an amazing show, does all the hits from The Babies and Bad English. 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John Parr.

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It's true about Journey. 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

0: 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And Scott Davidson out of here, but not without lining up all-time favorites for Keith next of the 70s and 80s. Bon Jovi, Foreigner, and Blondie coming up next on Magic. I'll see you Saturday. Take care.
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11: Showtime. Yeah, there are multiple National Donut Days. However, this one's a little special. We'll give you the history behind it coming up at about 6:10 this morning. But good morning. It's the Mark Nolan Show. Hi. Right over there is Jen Pichano. Good morning, Jen.
12: Good morning. Happy Friday.
9: Oh, buddy.
11: You're not kidding. Take a knee just for a second. Breathe it out and let's get into this Friday and knock it out. Howard Jones tickets at 7:10. 8:10, we've got tickets to Hop Aboard the Good Time 3. Cleveland Bites at 8:40. What are we getting into?
12: I'm afraid there are no donuts in Cleveland Bites, but there is ice cream.
11: Stop it. All right, we'll take the ice cream from that, putting on our donuts.
12: Okay.
11: Very good. Greg Harris, Rock Hall CEO, joins us right after a little good news at about 7:42 here this morning. Awesome. Did you hear? And your five random facts are next on Magic.

0: Bogart reference is not because it was awkward and weird and not catchy.
1: Also, apparently, he doesn't even like pina coladas, and he thinks they taste like K-O-Pectate, the diarrhea medicine.
0: Lots to unpack in that one, too.
1: If you have heartburn, diet, diarrhea, and K-O-Pectate, and pina coladas. All right. And those are your five random facts.
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0: 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It is Donut Day. So says the Salvation Army. We'll tell you about it.
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0: never going to turn down a donut day. Mark Nolan Show, Magic 105.7. I say that because there are multiples, believe it or not, throughout the year.
1: Yeah.
0: But this is the OG.
1: Okay.
0: This is the original donut day. It's the first Friday in June. Okay. Today. So that makes today National Donut Day. It started in Chicago with the Salvation Army. 1938, during the Great Depression. They went to the front lines during World War I as well. Women did, distributing donuts to soldiers fighting there. Donut lassies, they were called. Bring them back. Bring back the donut lassies. They were called upon to help boost morale there.
1: I mean, how could a donut not boost your morale and your mood instantly?
0: How did they look at
1: front line, schmunt line?
0: Yes. 9,000 donuts daily were served to the troops back then.
1: Wow. Yeah.
0: Your people at Giant Eagle got a deal run today, too.
1: Oh, yeah, they do. So they got a dozen donuts for $6. You just got to use your Giant Eagle Advantage card. Love that.
0: Mm-hmm. Yeah. So the Salvation Army in Strongsville is going to be at the Market District on Pearl Road. And get a free donut there and a coffee from their canteen starting at 10 a.m. this morning while supplies last. National Donut Day.
1: Everybody loves a donut. Oh. D-O-N-U-T, D-O-U-G-H-N-U-T. Which one?
0: Yes. If that is lit up on a sign somewhere.
1: It doesn't matter.
0: I am pulling into your establishment.
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1: An Oregon man who prosecutors say made hoax bomb threat calls to Ohio schools has been indicted. An 18-year-old man, Nathan Hayes, reportedly made false threats targeting at least 17 schools, including some in Lake and Lucas counties. Hayes was arrested last month. The House of Representatives has approved a new military aid package for Ukraine in defiance of President Trump's foreign policy. Now, the bill would give $1.3 billion in assistance for Ukraine, now fighting a Russian invasion for more than 4 years. The bill faces an uphill battle to make it to President Trump's desk. And the Guardians came up short in their contest against the Yankees yesterday. They fell to the Bronx Bombers 2-1. They continue on the road this weekend. They open the series against the Rangers in Texas tonight. 3 News meteorologist Mark Johnson says today we're going to see a high of 88 for your Friday. Partly sunny, and it's going to be humid. Hasn't been humid all this week.
0: Yeah, not yet.
1: Now it is. Already 61 out there. I'm Jen Pachano, and that's what's trending.
0: All right, Jen. Thank you. Mark Nolan Show. It's Magic 105.

0: 105.7. Coming up, did you hear? What do you think was going on here?
1: Get up. Back up.
0: We'll find out. Did you hear next on Magic?
2: Echo!

0: sightings locally up in Chardon and Aurora as well, 2 days apart.
1: Really?
0: Yeah. So let's keep this in mind just in case. Mark Nolan Show, Magic 105.7. Did you hear? Arizona police shared some video recently of officers and wildlife officials using a tarp to catch a tranquilized bear that was going to fall out of a residential neighborhood tree. So the bear was there. They tranquilized her. And then they just waited with a tarp below old school fire department.
1: She's coming.
2: Get him to the ground and back off. Yeah.
1: Goes her head.
3: Yeah, she's coming.
4: Get up. Back up, everybody. Leave them alone. Good?
2: Yeah.
0: Yep, she was fine.
1: It sounds like it drew quite a crowd, doesn't it?
0: Yeah, when the bear shows up in the neighborhood, you do get a crowd. True story. I've seen it. The Taylor Swift tune that had been teased for quite some time.
1: Yes, let's hear it.
0: On the soundtrack of Toy Story 5. Here we go.

0: like the instrumentation. It's very Toy Story. That's, you know.
1: Very much.
0: Got a little accordion in there.
1: Cute.
0: Some plinky stringed instruments. Sounds almost like old school country Taylor.
1: Yeah, I guess you could.
0: Instrument wise.
1: Think about it that way.
0: Speaking of old school, Richie Sambora. His daughter Ava got married last month. And he posted a fun video of him singing with the wedding band. Mm-hmm. They performed a song from his Bon Jovi days. And here's how it sounded as the bridegroom and the guests all sang.

0: I'm sorry, I've made a mistake. That is a wedding reception anywhere in New Jersey since 1986.
1: I was going to say, that sounds like every other wedding reception crowd. They sound no better being the Sambora family.
0: Well, you know.
1: Who's the house band for that wedding reception?
0: Think about that. Think about, there might be a little bit of pressure if you're the lead guitarist, by the way.
1: You think? Right? Yeah, they sound like every other wedding guest crowd.
0: Richie's half in the bag. Love it. Coming up at 7:10, we've got some tickets to go see Howard Jones and Wang Chung and Modern English, all at Jacob's Pavilion at Nautica. You'll have a chance to win those. We're going to celebrate a special day tomorrow. I'll tell you all about what's going on there. And we've got some what's going on. We got a little good news. After that, Greg Harris, Rock Hall CEO. Holy, how are we going to get that into a 7 o'clock hour?
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0: 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Your Howard Jones ticket's coming up in seconds here. Tomorrow, big news down in Akron. This is their first ever Blimp Day?
1: I believe so.
0: How about that? So you've seen the Goodyear Blimp, numbers of them, blimps. They're doing a tour tomorrow around the city of Akron at different spots.
1: Right. So they're taking off from Wingfoot Lake on Saturday morning and going counterclockwise, if you will, starting in East Akron, Goodyear Heights, and Ellet, and they move on and spend about a half an hour kind of circling over each location. So I think it starts at 9:30.
0: Okay.
1: 9:30, and then goes until it'll be wrapped up and brought back in that direction or whatever at noon.
0: Okay. Mm-hmm. So you see the blimps up there through the morning tomorrow, then, you know, that's what's going on. It's Blimp Day. Enjoy it.
1: Mm-hmm.
0: Celebrate. Maybe they'll be playing this out of the speakers. Well, if they're not.
1: Do you think that's why Devo planned their hometown show?
0: Have to.
1: This week? Sticking around? What if
0: they're in the blimp? Going, yeah.
1: Two blimps, too.
0: Playing Wang Chung right now because they will be on the bill along with Howard Jones coming up in the middle of August. And we've been giving away tickets all week. We love our Howard Jones here on Magic 105.7, as does everybody else. This is going to be August 16th, right there at Jacobs Pavilion. How fun. Right along the river. I can't guarantee, but you'll most likely see a freighter go by while the...
1: Very likely.
0: So fun. And a lot of times it takes the artist a little by surprise, this giant ship going by.
1: If they've never played there before. Yeah. Uh-huh. Can you imagine?
0: Why is there a big boat next to us?
1: And is it coming at us?
0: Right. Caller which, Jen, is going to get these tickets?
1: Caller 10.
0: Caller 10, 800-669-1057, 578-1057. 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
24: Devin, with what's trending in Cleveland.
0: after the feds have busted what they say is a $30 million Medicaid fraud ring in Ohio. They arrested two Ohio State employees and two co-conspirators in this scheme. Prosecutors are saying that they signed children up for fake therapy sessions at summer camps, church groups, and recreational programs, diagnosing every participant with a behavioral adjustment disorder without any testing, and then pocketing the Medicaid payments. They seized 14 vehicles, a Maserati, a Bentley, a McLaren, all part of this. The case is part of a broader DOJ fraud crackdown that also unveiled the FBI's new most wanted fraudsters list. Many of the companies on the list are home health care providers. Westlake police cracking down on reckless driving and loud cars in Crocker Park. They said they've gotten a lot of complaints about drivers showing off their vehicles, revving engines, racing, all that stuff. So they're going to use marked and unmarked patrol cars and officers on foot. And they say any ticketing proceeds will be donated to a local charity. They're all trying to keep pedestrians safe at Crocker Park. Yeah. And there's some sweet deals today in celebration of National Donut Day. So Dunkin' locations giving away one classic donut with the purchase of a beverage, and Krispy Kreme can get one free donut of their choice as well. 3 News meteorologist Mark Johnson says we're going to see high of 88 today, sunny and humid. This is a classic Cleveland summer day we have ahead of us. 65 right now. I'm Jen Pachano, and that's what's trending.
1: All right, Jen, thank you. That is what's trending. Now you want to know what's going on. Fun stuff to do around town. Coming up next on Magic.

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We love our friends over at Cleveland Clinic. And not only do they work in the hospitals, they work outside them sometimes. And sometimes it's volunteer work. And we're going to tell you all about some of that coming up. A little good news is next on Magic 105.7.

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3: 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That's all I want to hear.
0: Little good news every Monday through Friday about this time. And this out of Warrensville Heights, they do something there called Neighbors Helping Neighbors.
4: Mm-hmm.
0: It's a program they do. About 50 homes in Warrensville Heights took advantage of that this year. It's for folks that need a little bit of help when it comes to their yard work and mulching and planting flowers and just general beautification and cleanup and that kind of thing.
4: That's physical yeah. labor.
0: It really is. Yeah. I mean, it's everybody from local police to firefighters to you name it, hospital community members, not unlike Cleveland Clinic South Point hospital caregivers who decided we're going to go ahead and get involved.
4: That's nice.
0: Well. Yeah. They've also got a Warrensville Heights City Council member, Andrea Mitchell, who hopped on board emphasizing the importance of neighbors helping neighbors. This is little efforts, but I'll tell you, if you're, you know, like the woman mentioned here, 84-year-old Dolores Cooper, yeah, help me.
4: Well, and she probably wants to be a good neighbor. She wants to have curb appeal to her home,
0: absolutely.
4: But it can't be done sometimes.
0: Absolutely. So yeah. Good on you, Warrensville Heights. Very cool. Mm-hmm. We got a good news story. Love to hear it. At the NOLA Nation on all the socials or mark at WMJI.com and just put good news right there in the subject line. And it's always good news on a Friday, first Friday of the month. Greg Harris, Rock Hall CEO, can join us and let us know what's happening over there. And I'm kind of sneaking ahead a little bit here. I'm seeing that 32 years ago Sunday is whenever the Rock Hall began construction. Great. How about that? That's incredible.
5: It's remarkable, Mark. Good morning. And, you know, they started construction. I think listeners will, some of them will remember, they had the lobby and fight and beat Philadelphia and other cities yeah. to win the rights to build this. They start building it, and since that time, we've had 15 million visitors. We've had over $2 billion economic impact to the region. And right now, we're building a big expansion onto the museum to get ready for the next 30 years and the next 15 million visitors.
4: Incredible. So what about, Greg, the new exhibit? What's been the reception of the Paul McCartney and Wings exhibit?
5: It's been fantastic. You know, that exhibit takes up the entire top floor of the pyramid. And it's the largest assemblage of Paul McCartney materials ever. And most of them came right from Paul. And our curators went over and looked through his collection, his storage areas, his archives, and came up with this great exhibition. And he then was hands-on. He approved everything from the logo right down to the artifact selection, the photos. And for locals, you should all know it's 50 years since he played the Richfield Coliseum with the Wings Over America tour. And there's a section of the exhibit dedicated to that as well.
4: That's awesome. Did those guitars make it through customs finally to the exhibit?
5: Yeah, so it's funny. That became a big national story.
4: Yeah.
5: But his guitars were held up in the UK because of bringing them to the U.S. There's an issue when it's Brazilian rosewood that's considered an endangered species. And it's used frequently in guitar necks. They finally released them from customs. We're waiting for a month, and our curators had to drive to New York City, meet them at the airport, and grab them because the exhibit opened 24 hours later. They drove them out and put them into the cases. Little high drama, but it all worked out well. They all arrived.
0: I hope there were cameras rolling on that because that's a future documentary, and you guys have a great thing going
4: that's
0: on
4: cool.
0: next weekend as well, right?
5: That may have been the greatest segue ever, Mark.
0: I'm working
5: That's
0: on
5: amazing.
0: Them. Every, you know, once a month, I throw one in, and it's always with you, Greg.
5: It's perfect. Yeah, you know, there's so many rock and roll documentaries these days. If you think about, you know, there's a Billy Joel one. You just played Billy Joel that's out there. There's a bunch of others. So we decided to launch the first ever Rock Doc Film Festival. It's going to be on the 13th of June, so not tomorrow, but next Saturday. And all day long, we're going to screen rock and roll documentary films in the museum. They're going to include things. There's one about Billy Preston that we're showing. There's one about Iron Maiden. And there's a really special one about 2019 inductee Brian Eno of Roxy Music, where the director has made it so that every time the film screens, there's a custom edit and a custom finish for the film. So it's different everywhere. And people travel around to see this thing. So it's at our place. We're going to run them all day long. There's Q&As. We're running archival footage. The directors are coming in for it. And if you're a film person, like you go to the Cleveland International Film Fest, look into this. We're going to start doing this every year, but this is the first annual, and there's special deals out there on festival passes and tickets for the day. We'd love to have you, and it's going to be a great day at the museum.
0: If you're just joining us, Rock Hall CEO Greg Harris with us on the line.
4: Greg, I know I'm excited, and a lot of young fans making plans to come to the Rock Hall on June 12th for Olivia Rodrigo Fan Day. What do you have planned for that?
5: Yeah, you know, it underscores that we're all about the history of rock and roll in Paul McCartney and the Beatles and Billy Preston, all these great artists. But we're also about what's happening today.
4: Yeah.
5: So it's Olivia Rodrigo Fan Day at the Rock and Roll Hall of Fame next Friday, June 12th. Olivia has sent a bunch of things out that are special for us to give out to fans. We're going to be allowing people to listen to the new record throughout the museum. And we'll have special other things because she's in our museum. She performed on Saturday Night Live, and we have her outfit from that performance and some other things relating to her that are on exhibit. It's a great spot. Come on down. I'll remind people, if you're a Cleveland resident, the museum is free. And if you're a member of the Rock and Roll Hall of Fame membership club, it's our fan club, you get in free as well.
0: Greg, before we let you go, you've got a lot of, I mean, when it comes to summertime concerts, down at the Rock Hall, it's just nonstop all summer long.
5: Yeah, if you go to rockhall.com, you'll see the listing. This month, the great band Spoon is doing a show on our plaza. Kim Gordon of Sonic Youth is doing a show on our plaza. And then we have special family days on our plaza. 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And you never know who's going to be popping up on our PNC stage on the plaza.
0: Well, we know Greg Harris is popping up once a month here on Magic 105.7. We love chatting with you, buddy. And the wheels are really rolling now for a super strong summer down there.
5: It's going to be a great one. And like that good news story from Warrensville Heights, if you're out there clearing up the yard, your neighbor needs some help, make sure you help out with theirs as well.
0: Awesome.
5: That time of year.
0: Very good. Greg Harris, Rock Hall CEO. Thanks, buddy. We appreciate it.
5: Have a great weekend. Thank you.
0: You too. All right. Still to come here this morning, a little after 8 o'clock, right next to the Rock and Roll Hall of Fame, the Good Time 3 sits there, waits for you to get on and party. And that's what we are going to do in a couple of Fridays here. Well, one Friday from today, as a matter of fact. The Mark Nolan Show Big Hair Boat Bash. We'll give you a shot at tickets coming up at 8:10 on Magic.
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0: 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Magic.

Oh, man, it's our last pair of tickets to get on the Good Time 3. The last ones we're giving away. You can still buy them yourself at goodtimeiii.com. That's three I's. But coming up next at 8:10, it's your chance to win tickets to get aboard the Good Time 3 for the Mark Nolan Show Big Care Boat Bash, Friday, June 12th, from Magic.

0: need a boat ride.
1: Well, not just any boat ride, a boat ride aboard the Good Time 3. And not just any boat ride aboard the Good Time 3. Mark Nolan, Big Hair Boat Bash boat ride aboard the Good Time 3. Magic 105.7, put it all together for you for next Friday. Next Friday, June 12th. Whole squad's going to be there. Jan, you going to be there?
2: Absolutely.
1: All right. There's rumor of a few adult beverages, so much of our sales staff will be there as well.
2: They'll be dressed up. You're encouraged, but not required to dress in your big hair and your 80s gear.
1: Yeah. And I was thinking about this. It's called the Big Hair Boat Bash, which is a nod to the 80s in general. There are just so many lanes you can get in for the 80s as far as fashion is concerned. Endless. Mm-hmm. I thought about the, Sonny Crockett and the team there, Miami Vice. That's a whole different, that's the 80s.
2: That's true.
1: You're thinking big hair bands and, guy liner and all that other stuff. But no, you've got a whole other lane when it comes to that. And it's more appropriate for the boat. You could go full Crockett and Tubbs.
2: Mm-hmm. I think I'm going to find myself some blue eyeliner.
1: Okay.
2: Some turquoise eyeliner for sure. Some bangles and neon.
1: So a normal Friday for you.
2: Right. Mm-hmm. I don't have to dig far in my closet for either of these things.
1: It's going to be too warm for the varsity jacket. Can't do that. We'll figure something out. I
2: want to see the DJ's playlist for this.
1: Yeah. I have a hunch it's going to be a pretty good one.
2: Better be.
1: I have a hunch.
2: Mm-hmm.
1: So this is our last set of tickets to give away. Rick O'Brien will have a set of tickets to give away later today. And then that's it for the giveaways, which means you have this weekend and next week until the tickets run out to purchase your tickets at goodtime3.com. That's good time, the letter I, three times in a row, goodtimeiii.com to purchase your tickets for Friday, June 12th. We're the early cruise.
2: Yes. So his boarding time starts at 6. The cruise shoves off at 6:30 and no later. If you're late because you can't park, you're going to miss the boat, literally.
1: Mm-hmm.
2: But the cruise is from 6:30 until 8 o'clock.
1: You're pulling back into the harbor, full daylight.
2: Mm-hmm.
1: Okay? The night is still yours, but you've pre-gamed a little.
2: Right.
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0: This is Jana Kramer from Wind Down with Jana Kramer. Hey, quick question for the parents listening right now. 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
2: 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A Summit County grand jury re-indicting two former First Energy executives in connection with that bribery scheme, House Bill 6. Former CEO Chuck Jones and former Senior Vice President Mike Dowling faced trial previously on charges that included bribery and conspiracy. That ended in a hung jury back in late March. At the time, Ohio Attorney General Dave Yost said they would retry the defendants, and they wanted to see justice done. So they have been reindicted. Governor DeWine announcing the dates for this year's Ohio sales tax holiday. It's going to be shorter than in recent years, just August 7th through the 9th. Qualifying products include clothing priced at $75 or less, school supplies, $20 or less, and school instructional materials. And Scary Movie is expected to battle it out with Backrooms for first place at the box office this weekend. That is the sixth installment of the Wayans Brothers horror parody series. Six of them.
1: Wow.
2: Looking to make $45 to $50 million in its debut weekend. Masters of the Universe also looking to make about $30 to $35 million in its first weekend in theaters. 3 News meteorologist Mark Johnson says expected to be sunny and humid with a high of 88 in Cleveland today. Currently 68 already. I'm Jen Pichano, and that's what's trending.
1: All right, Jen.

0: 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It's Friday. I'm getting hungry.
1: Well, good, because I've got burnt ends and brisket and bourbon for you.
0: I had some burnt ends yesterday. This is going to be great. Cleveland Bites next on

0: weekend. It's Cleveland Bites.
1: Every Friday at this time, Jen Pichotto letting you know what's going on in the world of food. Cleveland Bites. Jen, what's going on in the world of food?
2: This is a real gut buster of a Cleveland Bites. There's so much food to talk about. Let's start with William Fine Sandwich Shop and Cold Creamery. 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At Lear and Lake in Avon Lake. This is from the same folks behind Edacious. So they're going to have like 10 sandwiches and some specials, a handful of salads, and it's got 25 seats inside there. So it's not like a, you know, like a walk up or anything like that. And then they're on any given day going to have, I think, about 8 different flavors of ice cream. They're going to have floats. They're going to have adult milkshakes, I hear. So that opened this week. And Andrew Gorski, who is behind that and Audacious, has also teamed up with the crew from Birdie Town, and they're going to be opening up, I'm excited about this, a fast casual rotisserie chicken place in Lakewood. It's going to be on Madison near Buckeye Beer Engine over there. It's going to be called Sunday Bird, and you'll be able to grab like a quarter, a whole, or half bird, pick up some sides there too. He said they're targeting mid-August for that opening. All right, starting today, get ready for Barrels and Bites. That's at Cedar Point. So it's on the Frontier Trail starting today through the 28th. They'll have all kinds of, like, they have bourbon barbecue burnt brisket ends.
1: Oh, yeah.
2: Garlic chicken skewers, smoked pork belly, honey and herb brine smoked wings, braised beef short rib ragu. All of this sounds quite good. And yeah, some special, there's flights and stuff like that. It's all down in the Frontier Trail. And it's a la carte. It's not like food tasting tickets or anything like that. So you can check that out. I'm actually going to the park today. So I'm definitely going to be finding, seeking out said bird dens. And speaking of barbecue, it is rib and rock time in Parma. So that is going on all weekend. Tons and tons of live music and ribs. This is happening at the Shops of Parma on Day Drive behind Dick's Sporting Goods. $7 at the gate, 12 and under are free. Free admission Sunday from noon to 1 in celebration of the bicentennial as well. So that is going on. A couple more. Sorry, I got a lot today. South Euclid Food Truck Park is back. It is the only publicly owned food truck park in the state.
1: Interesting.
2: This is their fourth season in downtown South Euclid. So they've got 3 months of events planned. Today, they have the Urban Rap Company and Grippy's Sauce. And then they've got music. And then the Euclid Beach Rocket Car will be there. Tomorrow, they've got Taste the Love Barbecue and the Big Kitchen. They have music as well. And these are both, there's some beneficiaries. One South Euclid and Take a Lap Foundation are going to be benefiting. Yeah, and then finally, it's the Canton, the annual Canton Greek Fest happening this weekend. This is at St. Haralambos Greek Orthodox Church.
1: Sounds right.
2: Yes, indoor dining starting at 11 o'clock each day. Outdoor food later on in the day. They have a drive-through menu. I love that. The Greeks know how to do this well when it comes to their festivals. Drive-through menu, Greek coffee and pastries, and some fireworks on Saturday night. So I feel like that's hitting just about everybody's taste bud on this
1: Absolutely.
2: One.
1: Absolutely. Mm-hmm. A nice weekend to do it. I mean, you got a little bit of hit and miss, but you're going to do it. Very good. Consider yourselves bitten. It's another edition of Cleveland Bites. Coming up at 9:10, your 5 random facts on the way on Magic.
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0: all the planets in the solar system could fit between the Earth and the Moon. However, it would be a tight squeeze. Saturn, can you just dial it back a little bit?
1: All right, random fact number two. The FBI followed Russell Crowe around for almost 2 years in the early 2000s because they got a credible threat that Al-Qaeda was going to kidnap him as a cultural destabilization plot.
0: Mm-hmm. Saved him.
1: There's so many things to unpack in that sentence.
0: How come Russell?
1: Something about unstable and...
0: Yeah, like everybody involved here is unstable.
1: Right, right.
0: Random fact number three, the Bahamas almost became a Canadian province in 1911, but the plan fell through because so many people were worried that the people of the Bahamas were going to come to Canada.
1: Oh, no.
0: Which I doubt because
1: why would you?
0: Canada's nice.
1: Right. Why would you
0: leave the Bahamas? United States is nice, but I'm not leaving the Bahamas.
1: Right.
0: Jeez.
1: Random fact number four, the guy who founded the North Face died in 2015 from hypothermia after a kayaking accident.
0: Cut away to his wife saying, "You gonna wear a coat? You gonna wear a coat today?" No, I'm good. I'm gonna.
1: Oh, that's not funny.
0: It's kind of funny.
1: It's kind of funny.
0: Random fact number five, the original lyrics of Rupert Holmes' Escape, the Pina Colada song, were "If you like Humphrey Bogart and getting caught in the rain." But Holmes is like, nope, too many Bogart references in other songs, so he changed the lyric to "If you like Pina Coladas."
1: That was why, because there were too many Bogart references, not because it was awkward and weird and
0: yeah,
1: not catchy.
0: Also, apparently, he doesn't even like Pina Coladas, and he thinks they taste like K-O-Pectate, the diarrhea medicine.
1: Lots to unpack in that one, too.
0: If you have heartburn, diarrhea, and K-O-Pectate, and Pina Coladas. All right. And those are your five random facts.
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0: Oh, okay. Well, I guess this is goodbye.
1: Goodbye.
0: Hello?
1: Goodbye.
0: Hello?
1: Try to say goodbye. Goodbye.
2: It's over.
3: Is that it?
2: It is over. Bye-bye. I'm out of here. I'll see you.
4: See you on Monday.
2: Goodbye, everybody.
5: Yep. We'll see you on Monday. A busy Monday. Busy week.
6: What do you have in store?
5: 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Now we know summer is here because we have Pierre's Ice Cream Party Packs to give away.
6: Oh, I love that week. 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
5: Yeah. Mm-hmm. Including delicious Pierre's ice cream, frozen yogurt, sherbet, and sorbet delivered right to your door. 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
6: You will be the most popular porch on the block when they see that. 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
5: No, don't. Elvis Costello tickets going to be at the Agora on Sunday, September 13th. The Agora, perfect Elvis Costello venue.
6: 100%. Yeah.
5: Perfect. And we'll call it the biggie because it's the number one musical in the history of the world, The Lion King.
6: We have ice cream, Elvis Costello, and The Lion King next week. And it's Mark Nolan show, Big Hair Boat Bash week, too.
5: Yeah, we'll be leading up to that. That's going to be interesting. It's going to be interesting. It's going to be fun. Get your tickets. You know what? If you didn't win, you still have another chance later on today at 3 with Rick O'Brien. But then you're going to have to buy the tickets. It's filling up pretty quick. Okay? It's goodtime3.com. That's goodtime, the letter III.com. We'll talk all about that next week on the Mark Nolan Show. 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

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We're going to laugh and we're going to rock out. I'm Martha Quinn. It's Corny Joke Friday. Here we go with a workday group hug.

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It comes with a little red microphone you just tap. 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It's Corny Joke Friday.

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1: Why couldn't the skeleton cross the road? 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
2: 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This is Terry Kirchhoff from Minneapolis, Minnesota. 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You get a can of soda.
3: Hey, Martha, this is Bob from the 518. What kind of potato starts an argument? An agitator. Have a great weekend. Take care. Bye-bye.
0: Ooh, I did not see that coming. Bob from the 518, a potato that starts an argument is an agitator. Super nice. And thank you to Terry in Minnesota, also to our skeleton joke teller. Put it all together. That was an awesome morning edition of Corny Joke Friday. Morning edition means there will be an afternoon edition. Be on it. 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Talk back microphone. Join the Martha Quinn Show. 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

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Dogs Gonna Dog. 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

0: 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Yay! Pink Floyd is standing by. My name is Martha Quinn. If you deliver mail or packages to people's houses, I bet you've got dog stories. California had the highest number of postal workers attacked by dogs in 2025. My name is Martha Quinn. This is the Life Chat we get into every morning at this point. It's your wellness shot. If you're a dog owner, here's some tips to keep your dog from biting your mail or a package delivery person. 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I've got to say, my dog Bueller, he absolutely lives for my UPS guys, Dave and Rocco. So when I see them pull into the driveway, I just let him out the door and he goes flying. 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I hope you're having a great day. 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

0: all-time favorites of the 70s and 80s, Magic 105.7. It's time to crank up your Marshall amplifiers for this morning's News That Rocks with me, Martha Quinn. Look out for a new rock documentary about the legendary Peter Frampton. There was a time when everybody in America sang this incessantly. Feel Like We Do is from Peter Frampton's Frampton Comes Alive album. Came out in 1976, shot to number one, and stayed there for 2.5 months. The documentary gets into what's it like to be the rocker that meteoric rise is happening to.
1: You don't realize what the onslaught is like until you're number one in the world. And that's when the hit the fan.
0: Had to do a little bleeping there, but I thought that was such an interesting quote. 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That is your News That Rocks, your daily update on rock and roll. 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

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This Sunday is Prince's birthday. To celebrate the artist that gave us so much with his music and his lyrics and his thoughts, I'm going to play three Prince songs in today's Daily Three-Song Mixtape. What songs do you think I should play to celebrate Prince? 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I'm Martha Quinn. Here's Tears for Fears.

0: Magic 105.7, all-time favorites of the 70s and 80s. Today's three-song mixtape celebrates Prince's birthday, which is this Sunday. He was born June 7th, 1958 in Minneapolis. Prince put this song on his debut album, but it exploded into the world's consciousness when Chaka Khan picked it up in 1984.
1: Chaka Khan, Chaka Khan, Chaka Khan, Chaka Khan, Chaka Khan. Let me-

0: 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It's a weekend you'll remember forever. Imagine being in Vegas with a friend, a honey, one of your kids rocking out to music's biggest names. I'm talking about our iHeartRadio Music Festival, which is coming back for the 16th year. It's September 18th and 19th because you are part of the iHeartRadio family. 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They will love to see BTS and Benson Boone. And you'll love to see Muse and Snoop Dogg and the Goo Goo Dolls. There's something for everyone. So text the key word you're going to hear in just a few minutes to 200-200. I'm Martha Quinn. Good luck.
1: Flowers fade. Cards get tossed. But a personalized song? 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

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I'm Martha Quinn. Here's Madonna.

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0: 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And we've got them. Three of America's finest comedians are here to bring laughter into your Friday afternoon. With me, Martha Quinn, it's Corny Joke Friday.
1: Hi, Martha. How do you stop a bull from charging? 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
2: 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Why did the orange stop in the middle of the road? It ran out of juice.
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0: Yes. Pie. Now, I got an F in geometry, so I know that's some kind of mathematical term. I think it has to do with a circle's circumference or something to that effect. But thank you so much for that corny joke. A round of applause for all of this afternoon's Corny Joke Friday comedians. Well, that was fun. 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

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The Knicks take on the San Antonio Spurs in San Antonio tonight, game 2 of the NBA Finals. I'm Martha Quinn. Here's Pat Benatar.

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I told you I've never been to Niagara Falls, so that should probably be on the top of the list. So easy to get to. Whatever's on your list, I hope you win. Another chance soon, 220.

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Outside of that, really good chance of big thunderstorms tomorrow. 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

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I'm ready for a week from today after work. 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

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You wear your 80s clothes. 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Good luck.

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Big thing this weekend. It's now the World Cup officially gets started next weekend. We got Brazil against Egypt tomorrow. Both really good teams. You can still get tickets for that. Huntington Bank Field tomorrow night.

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This is the song for this mood today. Friday, summertime, it's hot. 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

0: 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Let me give you the music that's on the way. Aerosmith, Madonna, Queen lined up.
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Madonna did a big surprise concert in Times Square last night in New York. Now, tonight she's got a big event. She's debuting that short film that's based on songs from the new album. Hopefully we get to stream that next week. We'll see. 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

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Week from tonight, after work, be out on a good time three with the Mark Nolan Show. That big hair boat bash is going to be going on. 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

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Great Friday afternoon, summertime feeling music. Journey on the way. Got Jimmy Buffett to play. And, oh, yeah, it's almost 5 o'clock. That means the Michael Stanley Band on the way, too, huh?

welcome to the weekend. We got great summer weather. We got festivals going on this weekend. The pools are open. You got that big soccer match going on tomorrow downtown. We got a lot to do. We got the music. 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

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We got another chance at $2,500 for an American getaway this summer. What's on your bucket list of great American places to go? Maybe a couple of national parks you haven't been to? Chance right at 5:20. Hang out with me. 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

Magic 105.7, Cleveland's all-time favorite of the 70s and 80s. It's me, Adam West. I saw earlier that Ned Jarrett, NASCAR legend, broadcaster, passed away at the age of 93. I remember when Dale Jarrett won the Daytona 500 the first time, and Ned getting all emotional, and I probably would too. You know, that had to be amazing. But Ned Jarrett has passed away at 93.

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The guide at WKYC.com. 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

0: 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Oh, yeah, the weekend is here. 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Rod Stewart one last time with Richard Marx this summer, Rocket Arena. 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

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Good thing the Guardians are on the road this weekend. They're talking about some big weather tomorrow, severe storms tomorrow afternoon and possibly tomorrow evening as well.

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0: 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I've been on this trip, by the way. 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And you'll be there in Las Vegas when history is made, all those once-in-a-lifetime moments, the collabs and all that. 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